0: 106,2.
1: Let's get the party started. See you at the bar, you was hardly talking. That's when I knew that your heart was scarring. Friends to lovers need a part to star in. Like, wait, babe, let me ask.

0: 2.
1: Let's get the party started. See you at the bar, you was hardly talking. That's when I knew that your heart was scarring. Friends to lovers need a part to star in. Like, wait, babe, let

Radio 106,2. Let's get the party started. See you at the bar, you was hardly talking. That's when I knew that your heart was scarring. Friends to lovers need a part to star in. Like, wait, babe, let me

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1: I'm short, but I'm not this short. Don't make me bow down. I've been doing that for too long. First of all, I just want to get this thing out of my ass. It's been in here all night. Anyways, I can party in the park. Why are you guys so far away? Get over here. My microphone is too short. Safety in numbers. I'm kind of unclear what this award is for. I guess it's for the short film.
2: Wait, yeah. Hold on. It's Confessions to the film.
1: Okay. Well, I feel good surrounded by people who like dance. Charlie and Troy. And I want to thank Torso for going on this adventure with me. You guys didn't get my joke, did you, about the laser up my ass? Did you get it? It was up here all night, and I took it out. Anyway, here's the thing. I came to New York to be a dancer, and dance is where everything happened for me in my life. I came to life on the dance floor. I found my community on the dance floor. I fell in love with people on the dance floor. You guys know. And I lost many people I loved on the dance floor. But how many people in this room love to dance? Now you have to stand up. If you love to dance, stand up. Okay. Aside from soccer, football, whatever you want to call it, dance brings everybody together. Okay? We are all equal on the dance floor. And I love you both. Oh, now this is just a sidebar. It's fun dancing with you. Okay, party in the bush, party in the park. Hey! Thank you.
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1: Thank you. Thank you. It's been a while since I did one of these things, so I prepared nothing. I would like to briefly say how this collaboration came about. Everybody who knows me knows how impatient I am, and when 5 days passed and I still didn't get connected with Sabrina and didn't hear back from her about whether she wanted to do a song with me. 5 days, I DM'd her. Yeah. And this is a true story. She answered me back. And I don't know, within weeks we were in the studio together. Fabulous. I love working with you because you are so professional. And in this day and age, it's really hard to find professional people to work with.
2: Amen.
1: Amen. When I show up late, she shows up early, so we it works out. Mm-hmm. And she has OCD, and so do I. We write our lyrics down on pieces of paper, like they did in the 1800s. And it's been wonderful working with you, and I love the song. And if you think it's a love song, you are wrong. It is a song about people who think they know you better than you know yourself.
2: Okay.
1: And that's it. Okay. And I love you.
2: I love you very much.
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1: 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See you at the bar, you was hardly talking. That's when I knew that your heart was scarring. Friends to lovers need a part to star in. Like, wait, babe, let me